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1: Lizzie Venice, Leslie Rhines, How Soon Stay.

Yeah, I had a drink, yeah, I smoke. Yeah, you think I need you, but I don't. 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